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0: Because every child deserves a chance to grow, learn, and thrive. 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

Good evening, it's great to be back with all of you after 7 days. 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I have a guest next Sunday also, by the way. And how many of you were listening to City FM 89 when on Sundays at 12 o'clock noon you had a show called The Weekend? Was it 12? No, it was 9. No, it was earlier, actually. I think it was earlier, if I'm not mistaken. I'll just reconfirm, by the way. I think it was morning, 10 o'clock, I think, 10 to 12, if I'm not mistaken. Well, I'll get the right time. It was called The Weekend Connection, with Leon Menezes and Mary Lou, if you remember that one. So my guest next Sunday on Retro 89 will be Leon Menezes himself. The man himself is going to be right here, City FM 89, and he's going to come up with his songs and chit chat about things that Leon has been up to, because he's a man of many talents. So we shall have a good conversation next Sunday. But what has been happening? Anything to look forward to? Movie, cinema? Well, you know what? I'm quite excited. Tom Holland, Spider-Man, is marked to play Fred Astaire, the greatest musical dancer of all time, Fred Astaire, and there's a biopic coming out on that, so that should be something. He, of course, was paired a lot with Ginger Rogers, if you remember. But right now, let's get on with some music. This is Chico and the Gypsies with Bamboleo.

Chicos and the Gypsies doing their cover of Bambaleo. I've actually seen Gypsy Kings when they were, when they hadn't been really big in England. I saw them live. And this is way back. Morning, my friend from Toronto. Great to hear from you, Ghaleb. Shirley Khan, good evening. I don't want to live without you, but foreigner. I shall pull that out. Mr. T, of course. Great to have you tuned. Excuse me. Great to have you. Oops, tuned in to the show. Oh, there you go. This is Winds of Change, Bee Gees.

That's right, this is Retro 89. I apologize for the song coming straight away. I think I pressed the wrong button out there. Tom Holland, yes, Amir, is Tom Holland going to

Michael Mann's, you remember Heat Part 1 with Al Pacino and Robert De Niro, of course. If you can, my friend, Yellow River. Oh boy, so long. I remember that song so well. That's 1970, if I'm not mistaken. There you go, my friend.

Oh, that was really down memory lane, my friend. Yellow River by Christie, Atlanta Rhythm Section. How many of you remember this one? Well, if you don't, let's see if you remember this song.

That's Dan Hartman with I Can Dream About You. I shall go to an ad break and I shall go straight to your song, my friend, by Foreigner Shirley Khan. I hope you enjoy it.

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What was that hit of theirs? Waiting for a Girl Like You. Is that Foreigner, if I'm not mistaken? Paul Weller. I think Paul Weller has to be one of the most underrated singers. He used to be with Style Council. This is one of their big hits.

style counselor, that's Paul Weller, and he's done a great version of Rolls Royce's Remember Wishing on a Star, and he's done a great version. I really think he's like Roxy Music, Brian Ferry, really, really underrated. This is the late Prince, died way too young. I want to be your lover.

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3: That is right. This is Retro 89 with Amir Nasir. I've got a couple of messages. I don't know if they're from Lahore or Islamabad. The ones from Karachi, I can tell. Not too sure if I can play that song. It doesn't fit in. But I need to talk to you, all of you, by the way, about and get your views on this. I'll probably do it after 8 o'clock. Is about the amount of restaurants and really top-notch ones that are opening up in Karachi. I need to talk to you about that one. But I'm really excited and looking forward to July 30th and 31st. And I'll tell you why. Because Olympic champion, our very own Arshad Nadeem, is in Glasgow, Scotland. He's defending his men's javelin gold medal, which at the 2026 Commonwealth Games. And in fact, he was Pakistan's flag bearer at the opening ceremony. So 30th is... qualifying rounds are scheduled for 30th, and the final is on the 31st. He was in Europe, didn't have a very good outing, came 9th, I think, through something like 78, if I'm not meters. He's, of course, got the Commonwealth record, which was in Birmingham 2022, 19.18, if I'm not mistaken. And he's, of course, the Olympic champion. He's our pride. So go, Arshad Nadeem. I will, of course, be glued watching that. Finally, the World Cup football finished. Oh boy. I mean, it's depressing because there was no more football. It was 1 month of. But it's getting tiring because of the ghastly hours that we were watching it in Pakistan. Midnight and then 2 a.m. and then going to work. So it was really, really difficult. Final wasn't earth shattering. Spain definitely deserved to win. I think it was disgraceful. The way the Argentinians played, it was really, really disgraceful, their behavior. But then the Argentinians have been like this. Go back to 1986, Maradona's team also. I mean, they really didn't behave as gentlemen. Not that most footballers do, but you know, they still sit with it. But you know, I look back at people like my. I used to be a. And I started football because of George Best, because I thought he was the amount of talent he had. And when you look at the grounds that George Best played on, if these guys like Cruyff or Best and all played on billiard table football grounds like today, they'd be absolute magicians. I mean, if you look at the grounds that George Best played and dribbled and the ball control, absolutely incredible. And those guys were real warriors because they wouldn't do like pirouettes and fall and stumble and like you have today, like Cristiano Ronaldo does. He's a great player, but a bit of overacting by all of them. Those guys back then in the 60s, 70s, they were true, true warriors. Pele, Eusebio, Stefano, all these guys. Tough, tough, tough cookies. Well, some more music. But 8 o'clock after the break, I need to, because it might take a bit of time, is because I need to talk to you about... And the last 2 weeks, I was invited out to a couple of restaurants and... I had no idea they existed, but I mean, the way Karachi has, I know Islamabad, Lahore are going to react on this one, but 8 o'clock, post 8 o'clock, I will. This is Fagati, remember him? He was, of course, frontman for CCR, Changing the Weather.

0: As John Fogerty used to be frontman for CCR. Love that, man. I need to greet Duke, of course, who's been an old listener for many, many years. I don't know if you've been listening right from the word when Retro started, because Retro is probably a little over 22 years old right now, by the way. So I think it's entering 20, if I'm not mistaken. I keep forgetting whether I started in 2004 or was it beginning of 2005. I always forget. I think it was 2004. But Duke, I'll tell you what, Duke, I will in fact dedicate... I'll pull out a song and dedicate it to you, right? It says, and normally you're with your daughter, so you want me to dedicate a song to her too. But if you give me a name, I will definitely do that. But Duke, of course, has been a very old, loyal listener, like a lot of you out there. And you guys make the show, frankly speaking. If it wasn't for you guys, I don't think I would have survived this long. So I thank all of you, Duke, including you. I mean... you guys have been absolutely fantastic listeners. I need to come go to an ad break, but when I come back, I need to talk to you and get your views on is Karachi the cuisine center of Pakistan? Because let me come back. Let me come back so I can get my thoughts together and get your views. Quick ad break. Don't go anywhere. 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
0: So it's 2 minutes after 8 o'clock, which means that you have 58 more minutes with me. And if you're just tuning in, this is Retro 89 on City FM 89 with your host, Amir Nasir. I hope I'm pronouncing it right, Duke. Your daughter's name is Hussein Jahan, right? So in case Hussein Jahan is listening, I'm going to play a song for you and your dad, who goes by the name of Duke. The only Duke... I needed to ask you because I have been going out. I normally don't. I like eating at home. I like, but the last 2 weeks I have, and the amount of restaurants that have come up in Karachi, and mind you, they're really, really good. I mean, the amount of burger joints that have opened, smash patties, burgers, double patty. I mean, I can't have the double patty one. And they're just all over. I don't know what it's like in Islamabad, Lahore. So if you're listening, but Karachi is, and they're all good. They're all really, really good. And they're doing an absolutely wonderful job. And before that, I went to a Thai restaurant. and they're not one, they're a couple of them, and I believe it's two, three. They're about 5-6 Japanese, would you believe? 5-6 Japanese, not just the ones in five-star hotels, but there's just 5-6 Japanese that have opened up, and it's super. I mean, it's and they're all full, by the way. It's and doing well, but and Karachi has something for just about for everybody. They've got local, they've got continental, they've got beef steak places. So I don't know if you're listening from Lahore and for Islamabad, how would you compare your restaurants, your food? Because Karachi, I think, I mean, not because I live here. I'm talking about people who I went out with and they lived abroad and they came and they knew more about it because they probably see this on social media and they're the ones who said that, hey, listen, this is where we need to go. And they actually took me out and they said that we've lived out for the last 25 years, but the quality you get out here is really, really very good. It's top notch. I don't know how you people feel about it. So if you're listening from Islamabad and Lahore, do text in and let me know that. I'm not being biased because I'm a Karachiite, but let me know. You can text in. I'll give you the number in just a bit. So I need to play a song for Duke and his daughter Husn Jahan. If you're both listening, this is Phil Collins, and it's pretty apt, the song, because it's for both of you. It's called Two Hearts.

That's Two Hearts, Amir, beautiful intro and a beautiful song dedicated to me and my daughter, Hussein Jaha. You are most welcome, Duke, my friend. Like I said, you're such an old listener, loyal listener. It's an absolute pleasure. The next one I'm going to play is a guy called Cat Stevens, Peace Train. And Peace Train, of course, reflects his yearning for direction and the spiritual path that Cat Stevens was on at that time. And I hope you enjoy the song.

Scott Stevens with Peace Train. And of course, a reminder that my guest next Saturday, I used to do a sports show, so I get confused. Next Sunday on Retro 89, we'll have Leon Menezes. He used to do a show called The Weekend Connection on Sundays, and that went on for quite a few times. Great show, 10 to 12, if you remember. He's going to be my guest next Sunday. Remember a singer called Colin Hay? Well, he's the front man for a band called Men at Work. He's Scottish Aussie. He's actually now an American citizen. So this is one of his most famous songs, but I love this version of... just listen to the song.

8:17, so plenty of time. Hello, why don't you do a special show with your hugest? You've written hugest? H-U-G-E-S-T, hugest. From my friend's restaurant on... I can't name the street because I'll be advertising it. Grapefruit and... that sounds like a... That sounds like an offer that I can refuse. Eamon, that's awfully nice of you. You mean I do a retro special show from the restaurant right there and play retro music. How good is the food? No, I'm just joking. But thank you so much, Eamon. I think just for that offer, I will dedicate you a song. What am I playing right now? I need to figure out what I'm playing. Yes. I had taken this out, by the way. With your guests. Is that what you wrote? You said, why don't you do a special show with your guests from my friend's restaurant on the blah, blah, blah, on that particular place. And... So the food is that good? Is that what you're saying, Eamon? Well, you know what? Just for that, I think I'm going to play you, dedicate you a song. But I'd pull this one out, by the way. This is Amy Winehouse, I think, again, died way too young. Super, super talented. And with equally talented Paul Weller. They're doing a song which is...

That's the late Amy Winehouse. She's so super talented, with, of course, the equally talented Paul Weller, who's done a great version of Wishing on a Star, which is Rolls Royce. I hope you enjoy that. So I was talking about cuisine in Karachi. I've got some messages from Lahore. One too happy. They said, Amir, when was the last time we had food in Lahore? There's no... You know, I didn't say that. I just said that the amount of restaurants that have opened up, and I had no idea, and they're really top-notch. And someone actually made me an offer and said, why don't you do a special show with all your guests from my friends, in my friend's restaurant. Are you advertising your friend's restaurant? Also, I can't take the name, my friend, Grapefruit, and everything on the house. Eamon's a regular listener of Retro 89. But thank you so much, Eamon. Just for that, I will dedicate you a song, my friend. The next song is going out to Sabah. I hope you enjoy this one. This is Benny King. Stand by me.

Ah, that's one of those songs that never grow. That's Solitary Man with Neil Diamond. I've got to go to a quick ad break and I shall be back on Retro in 9. Don't go anywhere because I am with you all the way till 9 p.m.

Sorry, this is Retro 89 with Amr Nasir. Yes, I'm super excited. July 30th and 31st, that's when Nashid Nadeem is going to be Javelin Commonwealth Games. He's got the record for it in Birmingham 2022. And all eyes are on him. Of course, he's also the Olympic champion. Karachi Message, what a meaningful song, Shirley Khan. That is, isn't that one? Eamon, for next week, yeah, but I don't know which one it is, the name. So let me know. I definitely will go and try it. And that's very, very kind of you, my friend. In the meantime, some more music. This is... what am I playing right now? That's right. I completely forgot what I was pressing. I had the wrong one. Is Evelyn Champagne King? Shame.

Evelyn Champagne King, she's just so talented. I just came out with this one album and then disappeared, but super talented. I'm going to slow things down a bit. This is Rod Stewart. He's done some great covers, and this is one of Leo Sayer's, if you remember this one. It's called When I Need You, but I love anything that Rod Stewart does.

As Rod Stewart, of course, Rod Stewart's signature song is Maggie May, which was 1971. And Eamon, have I dedicated you a song? Eamon, that was awfully sweet of you for that invitation. I need to play the next song. This is, of course, yeah, that's my post 8:15 one. That's what I mentioned. This is going out to Tariq and Talat. This is the Beach Boys. I hope you enjoy it, my friends.

So I'm assuming, Tariq, that you're of course out on a nice Sunday evening on a long romantic drive and listening to the Beach Boys and enjoying that one. Average White Band is a band from Scotland, basically, but all really funky. This is Schoolboy Crush. I hope you enjoy.

So is it 8:48? I had absolutely no idea. So listen, I need to understand. I need to get your views on Odyssey. Is it worth watching? It's got mixed reviews, by the way. Nolan's new movie. So I know two people who just saw it. So I'll probably get a review from them. But I don't know how many of you've seen it. Should I go watch it? So the song I played last week, which was Sick and Tired, and I played that by Boss Gags. And I found out that it's not Boss Gags' song. It's actually done by Fats Domino. Now, I want you to hear the words really carefully. This is Fats Domino, Sick and Tired.

I tell you what, they don't make men like Fat Stamina anymore. So I tell you, Tariq, I'm going to play a song. This is from Talat going out to you. This is her dedication to you. This is Angela Bofill, Crazy for Him.

As Angela Boffa. I'm going to leave you with some Compe Segundo with his version of Guantanamera, and I, of course, am going to see you next Sunday right here, City FM 89, 7 p.m. on the dot. I have a guest with me, Leon Menezes. He used to do the Weekend Connection, if you remember, on Sundays also, 10 to 12. He is going to be my guest next Sunday, playing his songs and just generally chit-chatting lots of things. You guys have been absolutely a wonderful, wonderful audience. Not the nice word, right? The right word. It's listeners. Wonderful listeners. Thank you so much. I will, of course, see you next Sunday. Until we meet again, have a super week. Hasta la vista.

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9: Hey, well, yeah, his and hers, and I don't like.

0: put CC like a yeah. Hey,
1: DJ Fresco 954.
0: Yeah. Hey, look, a little birdie say you did me dirty. And the story keep on getting worse, I'm getting worried. Yeah, I'm going up, I'm going vertically. 2009, I'm lit, I told him hurry up and book me. Yeah, hurry up and book me before I charge a fortune. Lauren, why you acting like I'm not important to you? You was there in 24 when you shot the door in. See you outside again, I thought y'all been corporate. You put the X in expensive, girl, you so annoying. I used to hate the tour, I ain't wanna leave again. Now I know the truth about you and I'm free again. Until your new man cop them tickets, you won't see me again. Yeah. A little birdie said you did me dirty. I be telling Alex Moss, yeah, his and hers it. Hey, well, yeah, his and hers it. I don't like going to Vegas, I start missing Virgil. He'd be sick if he was witnessing it in person. All these

up, I'm going vertically. You trying to bring me down, acting like you worried about me. You know you did me wrong, asking how I heard about it. I said a birdie told me, damn, you did me dirty, homie. Yeah, it's over for us, I can see the curtain closing. You put a hurting on me, put a lot of burden on me. I'm in it, all these converging on me. I'm back outside in here flirting with the 30 on me, damn.

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7: U2 and Martin Garrix have released a new collab titled Fireflies. U2 guitarist The Edge debuted the track with Martin Garrix during the latter set at Tomorrowland. 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